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1: Let's get down to business. Give you one more night to get this. We've had a million nights just like this. So let's get down to business.

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1: It doesn't matter if you love him or capital H-I-M. 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